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0: This song is not a regular Afrobeat song. It has a bit of Afro house element to it, and I think that is what makes it such a good song. Big up to Black Fab. When this guy was in, because he's from Kogi State, when he was in school, he was a really big boy in school. I'm sure his friends, or should I say his colleagues or fellow students knew he was going to blow, because he won the school's Best Entertainer Award 4 consecutive times. What that means is if they did that award every year and he spent 4 years in school, it means throughout his tenure, throughout his entire duration in that school, he was the best entertainer in Kogi State. Now that is brag worthy. In fact, when he completed his mandatory NYSC service in Lagos, he was also voted the most popular and the best act at the orientation camp. That is you carrying your matter for head. Everywhere they go, everywhere you go, they know who you are, they know who you be. And trust me, that is a flex. That is something that we all should try to adopt and incorporate into our day. Carry your matter, carry your hustle, carry him for head. When everybody sees you, let them know that that's who you are. Let me tell you how I got my radio gig, yeah? Yes, it's so I went to training school. I already was in a radio station, but of course not a big radio station at the time. So I was in training school, but I was that girl who listened to the radio all the damn time. Like all the damn time. So when this opening came up in Cool FM Lagos, yeah, the lady who took the gig wanted another location. She wanted Abuja. So Brenna told her that, okay, if you're going to Abuja, bring somebody else. We don't have the time to start looking for somebody and start looking for doing all this employment again. Do you have somebody? And then this lady, she knew me, she didn't have my number. Yeah, it was BBM era. She didn't have my phone number. She just knew me as that girl who carried radio everywhere, who was good on the job. And she went to look for somebody who knew me. Said, that girl, the kind of radio for training school, do you remember her? Get me a number. She got my number, got my BBM pin as well. And you know, the rest they say is history. Yeah, so it works, honey. Wherever you are, carry your matter forehead. Craziest. I didn't even plan to say what I said, but reading his story just blew my mind, and I find it so very relatable. It just released the song this year. I already know it made like crazy numbers, and that's the reward for, again, carrying your matter for your head. It is Cool 96.9, your number one hit music station. Friday morning in full flow. It's the 10th of July, 2026. Thank you for starting your day with me, your breakfast babe, S-O-P-H-R-E, on the Good Morning Nigeria show. Every Friday about this time, I hook you up with the latest releases so you can know what to update your playlist with or not. I don't think a lot dropped today, but Victoria is here. Sleek. If you've missed Shay Vibes like I have, when we're excited about this one, Wonder Banting, Shay Vibes, Wanda, Kemwell, O'Shea Baby, Cold AF and Odumodu Black, 4x4, Jonah Fraser and Tiwa Savage, Turn It Up, Romeo and Juliet from Abefe, Fave and Chike, they teamed up with new music, Miss You, Blueprint from Biola, Asapu, that's a new song from Asta, Go and DJ Chicken, Tony Thomas has How I Know, Timaya Duncan Mighty have a new song out called Control, and Country the Hot, that's a new song from Replay, and I think Irawo is the new artist, because Irawo is also the title of the song that he dropped, Irawo. So yeah, those are the songs. The playlist is available on the streaming platforms, but it's also going to be available on our Instagram page later today at Cool FM Channel. You can turn on your notification if you're following us already. 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You're on Instagram anyway. Why don't you just follow the cool gang? You know what I mean? For our quick question today, I'm asking you a simple question. If you had 30 seconds to brag, they said brag, what is something you are most proud of right now? 0809-526-7102 or the Facebook page. Let's go.
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0: I've always said, I always wondered how she came about her name. Yeah, it turns out she lived in the barracks. She grew up in the barracks, and the military then, they called civilians bloody civilians. People considered it derogatory. So she felt, what can I do to empower, to feel empowered? So yeah, she flipped it. The name that you guys think you call us to sound like you guys are better than us, well, that would be my name for my record, and I'm going to make empowering music. Shout out to you, bloody civilian. I see you. I love you. Well done. yes, 96.9 Cool FM, your number one hit music station. Happy Friday. Welcome to another weekend in July. I would like to know what your weekend plans are, if you're not feeling stingy about it. Plus, who knows, you might just inspire someone today. Additionally, I want to know what your thoughts are about my simple way of easing you into the weekend.
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0: Someone gave you 30 seconds to brag. What are you proud of right now? What are you mostly going to talk about proudly? Hit me up on WhatsApp 0809-526-7102 or facebook.com/coolfmkano. Good morning, Sophie. You just played the song On My Mind All Night Long by Feels. I'm happy I did. I love you, Sophie. Your playlist now, Idan. Aww.
2: This is good. I love it.
0: For me, I'm going to brag about how I stayed for the past 12 years with no relationship and still holding until I'm ready for marriage. Wow. Wow, wow, wow.
2: Spicy.
0: I mean, when I was asking that question, this wasn't what I signed up for. But bro, I'm sat. I'm here. 12 years with no relationship. And does that also mean no bedroom activity? Oh my God.
2: Oh my God. Wow.
0: Anyway, Jubril Ibrahim has no weekend plans. So just getting the vibe the way it comes, but only with good vibes. Yeah, you can sign up for the Gathering 100 now. Yeah, it's free. Activities are free. You get to have fun, meet people. Maybe your 12 years drought is going to end this weekend. Who knows? Good morning, Miss Sophia. I'm looking forward to getting enough rest this weekend. Something I didn't get last weekend. And hopefully will sacrifice my sleep again in the early hours of Monday morning to watch my goat Lionel Messi playing against Switzerland. And as for your quick question, I'm very healthy and clean guy. I'm not just bragging, it's a fact. Enoch, well done, Enoch. Thank you for sharing with me. Tefa ST, I will say that I'm humble, popular, and kind to everyone who comes across me.
3: Aww.
0: That's sweet. Being able to brag that you're kind is really cool. Godwin from Kwasina Road said, my handsomeness and my talent in playing football.
4: Let's have it. Come on, baby, let's have it. That's it.
0: I'm proud that I finished my degree despite all the wahala, and I'm already building skills. I didn't just graduate, I'm preparing to win. Well done, Sandra. Well done. I'm proud that I taught myself this year and already landed. Nobody gave me that. I went and I got it. I'm proud that I'm the kind of person people trust with responsibility. My boss actually counts on me to deliver always. Oh, that could also be a scam. If you're the only person they count on to deliver. It might also be a scam. Don't fall for it too much, especially when there's no reward for it. You know what I mean? Yeah?
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0: All right, weekend or no weekend, motivation, here we go. History has shown that bringing your ideas to life requires embracing embarrassment. Embarrassment is the price of entry for creativity and innovation. Yet, when you're passionate about your work, that initial discomfort becomes a tiny fraction of the joy and the fulfillment you derive from pursuing your dreams. Because the journey to success, it's slow, it's arduous, and sometimes it can be embarrassing, but still do what you gotta do. When you love what you do, even the toughest moments becomes enjoyable. And that's the water for your plant. News comes up at 7. After that, 5 words, 5 grand.
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6: We begin this morning where the Nigeria Democratic Congress vice presidential candidate, Rabiu Kwankwaso, has urged the federal government to uphold justice and the rule of law in its handling of concerns raised by Peter Obi and the detention of former Kaduna State Governor Nasir El-Rufai. Kwankwaso said Obi deserves state protection after expressing fears about his safety, while El-Rufai should be granted a fair and speedy trial in line with constitutional provisions. Meanwhile, Governors Peter Mba, Charles Soludo, and Dauda Lawal of Enugu, Anambra, and Zamfara states respectively have endorsed the creation of state police in Nigeria. Speaking at an event organized by Arise TV in Abuja on Thursday, the governors unanimously agreed that the current centralized policing system is no longer sufficient to address the country's security challenges. Also, former Chief of Defense Staff General Lucky Irabor, retired, has called for a shift in the national conversation on state policing, saying the debate should now focus on how to make the system effective rather than whether Nigerians need it. The Federal High Court in Abuja has adjourned the trial of an alleged Ansaru commander, Abubakar Abba, until July 20th to allow him decide whether to change his not guilty plea to terrorism charges. The Senate has passed a bill to establish an independent agency to recover, manage and dispose of assets linked to crime. And the lawmakers also approved the Legal Practitioners Act repeal and reenactment bill of 2026. Both bills passed third reading during Thursday's plenary after the Senate adopted the report of its Committee on Judiciary. Meanwhile, state governors and emergency response agencies are finalizing plans for the nationwide adoption of 112 as Nigeria's single emergency telephone number. On the foreign scene now, huge crowds gathered as Iran's late Supreme Leader Ayatollah Ali Khamenei was buried after 6 days of funeral events. However, there was no sign of his son and successor, Mujtaba Khamenei. In sports now, France have booked their place in the semi-finals of the 2026 FIFA World Cup with a 2-0 victory over Morocco. That's the news this morning. I am Sandra Cora.

starting this hour with two people that I know for sure they know how to do this music thing. Yes, Kiss Daniel Ruga, that is Suna and Tor. I'm also starting this hour with a chance for you to win $5,000. We're playing 5 Words, 5 Grand, courtesy of Iceberg Water. You need it, you deserve it. You know what to do with that. My number 0809 526 7102 and 0206 446096.

0: says that off key can never be televised. Jesus. So I was a bit distracted and I could not stay on key for a moment. Shout out to Ruga, though. Shout out to you two for hanging out with me on the Good Morning Nigeria show. Hey, it is time to put money in your pocket. We're playing my first game for Friday.
1: Five words.
2: One, two, three, four, five.
1: $5,000.
0: So this is how the game works, yeah? I'm going to give you a word, and I'm going to give another person the same word. If both of you can match the word, you win 1K per word that you match. You can get as high as 5,000 naira courtesy of Iceberg Water. You need it. You deserve it. I'm going to ask Brother Manason the words right away. Could you grab that for me, please? Thank you very much. And your first word is strike.
3: Asu.
0: coming in hot. Okay, now Asu is the first word. Your second word is season.
3: Heat.
0: Your third word is Africa.
3: Nigeria.
0: Your fourth word, invitation.
3: Wedding.
0: Your final word, Michael Jordan. Okay, let's see what we got. 0809-526-7102. Hello. Good morning, Yashad. Do you understand how the game works?
4: Yes.
0: All right, then. Your first word is strike. Strike.
4: Footballer.
0: Season.
4: Winter.
0: Africa.
4: Asia.
0: Invitation.
4: I like that.
0: You can't. Invitation, any word at all. Don't overthink it. Your final word, Michael.
4: Jackson,
0: all right, thank you very much for calling. Listen to your radio. I don't know if it's just me, but I could hear someone in the background supplying the words to Michael. But even at that, I don't know.

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0: Could anyone really whistle the song? Could you whistle the beat though? I mean, if you could, I swear to you, if you could send me a voice note of you whistling, I'll give you money. For real, because I think it's so hard. I know some people whistle like crazy, but this one, to whistle this one, I think that is next level whistling. Anyway, we brought it back from 2022's lead single from Victoni's second EP, Outlaw. It dominated local charts back then and also charted internationally. I'm talking UK, Canada, even Switzerland. It's such a global smash hit. And that is Victoni for you. Hey, hey, hey. Such a Friday soundtrack, right? I know. It is now 7:20 on the clock. This is the Good Morning Nigeria show, aka the absolute best way to get your day started. I'm your host, clocked in till 10, SOPHIE. I tried to put money in your pocket just a while ago.
1: Five words.
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0: Yes, how we play five words, $5,000, and simple. First of all, we pay homage to our sponsor, Iceberg Water. You need it, you deserve it. They give us the money to give out every Friday. They say, so if we go ahead and give at least minimum two people 5K every weekend. And I try, God knows I try. I spoke with Ishak earlier on, who was assisted by his brother. I gave them the same battle word, strike. Nathan is thinking about his life. He's reminiscing about uni days. It mentioned ASU. They mentioned football. For seizing, that one is thinking internationally. Nathan is thinking locally. He said heat, and my caller said winter. For Africa, again, a local thinking from Nathan. He said Nigeria. Homeboy said Asia. For invitation, you wanted to skip when he didn't find anything to say. It said receipt. Nathan said wedding, which was what I expected him to say. It was just very easy. It's the only thing people send invitation for nowadays. For other things like naming ceremonies, anniversary, they tell you via WhatsApp. If you like, come. If you like, don't come. But for wedding, they send Ivy, because that's what carries your Ashwebi and all of that things now. You know what I mean? For Michael, he said Jackson. He said Jordan. I think Jackson is a good answer. So if you are still listening to the radio, send me your account number. You win 1,000 Naira because I'm a nice person. Don't be entitled to it. It's just, yet again, I'm a nice person. For my second caller, shout out to Judith. I said silver. She said gold. Gold is like a very, very good answer. But Jubilee is also a good answer. That's the crazy part. Gold is a good answer. The one that threw me off, hair. I understand 4C hair if you were playing against a lady. Playing against a guy, wig was just the easiest thing to have given him. If I said Baba, I would not be surprised. But since said wig is closest to what a female would say. So that was not a good play, Judith. For World Cup, yeah, I agree that FIFA is a very good answer. Coming from Judith. For deodorant, you are well done for advertising. Free advert for your brand of deodorant. For your exam, Mark, the final word always gives always a name. So exam mark is just totally out of it. So I can't give you both because that's like doing too much. Gold and FIFA, those are the answers that interest me. FIFA World Cup, even as a lady, that's mind blown. All right, okay, yeah, I'll just do it. Judas. Because I now give you, when it happens to people, no, 1K it is. Because if I give it to you, because you gave me answers that are answers, I don't know how to explain it, then what will I give to people who legit match the words? Do you know what I mean? Who actually match the word? I'm going to give Judith 1K too. I'm going to give Ishak 1K. If you go both are listening, send your account details with Iceberg Water. Credit you. That being said, I don't know, do you have any plans for this weekend? Do you have anything to do this weekend? If you're in Kano this Saturday and you're looking for somewhere fun to be at, I think I just found your Saturday plan. And the best part is that registration is completely free.
3: 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I love it.
0: The Gathering on 100 is finally coming to Kano after a successful edition in Lagos, Aba, and even Enugu. And honestly, it looks way more than just another event. It's basically a full-day experience where young people come together to network, discover brands, meet creators, enjoy live entertainment, play games, take content worthy photos, get dirty, get vibes, you know what I mean? 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That is number 6 Lodge Road, Kano, on Saturday. 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Let's go.
4: Sweet.

What did you do the dance though? Every time I listen to this song, there's one video that just leaves rent free in my head. So this song has a dance, yeah, and it's a kind of move that any, if you're a good dancer, you can do it, but blacks can easily do it because it's like the regular dance that blacks do at their dinner at home and everything. So there's one white lady who gathered her colleagues. You know how there's the blind leading the blind? Yeah, that's what it was. It was just one white lady wanting to teach her colleagues how to do the dance, and everybody thought, because she was dancing rubbish, legit, yeah. And the, what made it very hilarious is that other people, like her colleagues, felt she was shesi sabi. So they were also now, so imagine if you already, who's the leader, you're doing nonsense. So you're not teaching a group of people nonsense. All of you are not doing nonsense together. It's so every time this video, this song plays, that video automatically comes back to my memory and it just gives me a good laugh. Beyonce, Cuff It on your number one hit music station. In case you're wondering, what has Beyonce been up to? Well, she gave you a song, but it's not just our song, so it didn't blow up in this part of the world. It was a song for to celebrate America's independence. July 4th was your independence. I think they clocked 100, yeah. So she released an Independence Day song called Morning Dew Dunk. Yeah, it was her and Pharrell that wrote the record, produced by Pharrell as well, and even Beyonce too. That's like her first new song in 2 years, and still we did not get it. Like, it's accessible to us, but it's not relatable, so we're not exactly enjoying it. But if you're a Beyonce fan, maybe go stream it, go vibe to it, regardless of whether or not it's for you or about you. It's me, SOPHIE, on the Good Morning Nigeria. So see, here on Cool FM, we don't forget our people. Yeah, we might not bring the cake, but we definitely bring the birthday love. Grace Umelo was born on this day, retired Nigerian athlete who specialized in the long jump. She won several medals for Nigeria back in the day. Happy birthday to Imam Anthony Bassey, Nigerian footballer, plays for one club outside Nigeria as a winger. We'll still celebrate you on your birthday, born on this day, 1994. Chiwetel Ejiofor, turning 49 today, British actor, Nigerian Igbo roots, though. You know him from 12 Years a Slave, Dr. Strange, The Lion King, and others. Happy birthday to him. Sofia Vergara, Colombian American actress, born July 10, 1972, aka Gloria from Modern Family. Remember her? Emmy nominee, business boss, comedy queen. Happy 54th to you, my darling. And we remember Jessica Simpson, pop singer, entrepreneur, early 2000s icon. And we're like, I want to love you forever. That's her. Happy 46th birthday to you, darling. And Zodiac says, July 10th, you're a Cancer. You feel everything. You're very deeply emotional. Milk.

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0: and I can't look away. Mr. P on your number one hit music station. Mr. P, let's deliver on that promise. Remember, he told us that it's gonna be uninterrupted releases. It's been back to back songs until it drops the album OG Forever. And honestly, I am looking forward to it because this song shows that Mr. P is most likely evolving. And I like how it's proving people wrong. They said he could dance and couldn't sing. Well, now you can't look away. Now you can't turn away. Now you are paying attention to the brother man because he refused to let what people say get to him. That is not me supporting him over his twin. It's just me stating the fact of the matter. And that takes us to 7:41 across Niger. How are you doing? It's the final day of the working week, hopefully. I hope you get a chance to at least touch grass, rest a little bit over the weekend. Yeah, no matter what, let the weekend a little bit for you. Let's check in on the weather and see if the weather too is weekending. I think it is. I think we have this full circle moment. Remember on Monday when we kicked off the week with a high of 35 degrees Celsius, but it felt more like 38. We were then things heated up with the real field temperatures climbing all the way to 40 degrees, sometime over 40 degrees. Remember that? Well, Friday says I'm bringing us back to where we started. Yeah, today we're looking at another 35 degrees Celsius with a roof feel of 37 degrees Celsius. Is this still hot enough for you to grab your water bottle? Yes, but it's not as intense as the middle of the week where we had. Also, daytime rain isn't really in the plans. There's only about a 6% chance of showers, so you can go about your day without worrying too much about getting caught up in the rain or anything. But later tonight, temperature drops to a much cooler 22 degrees Celsius with a roof feel of 23 degrees Celsius, but there's a 55% chance of rain overnight. These are the days I live for. So if you have your clothes drying outside or you'll be out late, you might want to plan ahead and keep your umbrella close. You know, anytime I talk about the rain and I talk about it positively, I feel like I am ignoring a group of people who don't like the rain. This is me functioning under the assumption that everybody likes the rain. I'm sorry if you don't like the rain, but this is my season. Remember, the song throughout. The rain is only here for its season. You get me? Harmattan is going to come. It's still going to be sunny. So I don't love the sun because it's always there. I appreciate who is not there all the time. And that is Mr. Rain. So yeah, it's not to pepe you. It's just how I feel. I just like the sound of the rain, the smell of the rain. Whew, I can go on and on. Naira update. Let's go. Let's check in on the Naira before we head into the weekend. At the official market, the Naira made a small gain against the dollar, moving from 1,379 this time yesterday to 1,378 as I closed for business yesterday and early this morning before trading opens. The British pound climbed from 1,840 Naira to 1,846 Naira, while the euro also moved higher from 1,571 Naira to 1,576 Naira. Yay! Over at the parallel market, the dollar edged up slightly from 1,378 to 1,380. That means the Naira depreciated by 2. The British pound also increased, moving from 1,847 Naira to 1,851 Naira, while the euro rose from 1,574 to 1,578. Since it's Friday, let's see how the week wraps up. At the parallel market, the dollar started the week, that is on Monday, we started the week at 1,583 and is ending around 1,380. So that's a slight improvement for the Naira from the start of the week, but compared to yesterday, it's not good. The euro also eased a bit if you compare it from the Monday rate and the Friday rate. It dropped from 1,581 Naira to 1,578, but if you compare it to yesterday's rate, it didn't do so well. The exception was the British pound, which continued to strengthen, rising from 1,846 as on Monday to 1,851 today. At the official market, the dollar moved from 1,370 on Monday to 1,378 today, while the pound climbed from 1,829 to 1,846, and the euro from Monday 1,568 to 1,576 today. So as we head into the weekend, it's a mixed picture. A little relief against the dollar at the parallel market, but the pound and the euro continue to trade higher, especially at the official window. So now that you know, I hope you have a fantastic Friday. Don't worry about the money too much. You're going to be all right. That's something else you can worry about, Shah, is how to lock in your business, how to leverage your, how to leverage our I Beg to Differ Tournament of Champions for your business. What am I talking about? Well, the season finale of the I Beg to Differ debate tournament is happening on the 10th of August, starting at 3 p.m. 16 of Nigeria's finest secondary schools, 3 debates every single day, 4 weeks of fierce intellectual battles. And the goal is to answer the question of who will be crowned the champion of champions.
1: This is good! I love it!
0: Do you love it enough to lock in on it? Well, for your sponsorship and inquiries, email info@nigeriainfo.fm or ibegtodifferinfo.fm. That is ibegtodifferinfo.fm. I Beg to Differ, the Tournament of Champions. Now, here is a perfect Friday record. I brought it back from, I don't even know how long this song has been for. It's DJ Neptune, Kiss Daniel. Wait. When I come back, it's going to be time for the world headlines right here at the Good Morning Nigeria show.
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0: celebrate with you, my brother man.
1: One son.
0: I know not only you feel understand. Yeah, this life, brother, live right.
1: That's it.

0: Yeah, taken from the Greatness album from 2018, DJ Neptune, Kiss Daniel Wade. Well, Friday sounding good, right? On the Good Morning Nigeria show. I know. I'm bringing you into the weekend energy, weekend state of mind. That's what I'm all about right now. Yeah, me, Sophie. Let me take you around the world too, so you know that the vibe is not one sided. It's not just musically that I get you, you know, all up in your feels with the news too. Sadly, I don't have control over the news. I can't confirm. I can't make them all good, but still, you need to know. So, at least 12 people have died and 6 have been injured in a wildfire in southern Spain. Some 150 firefighters are working to contain the blaze, which witnesses said was caused by a downed power line before spreading to a wooded area in Almeria. Authorities have not confirmed the cause of the fire, though. A sustained heat wave with temperatures of around 40 degrees Celsius has caused wildfires across southern Europe this summer. Hundreds of firefighters are battling major incidents in France, Portugal, and Spain, with thousands forced to leave their homes. The number of people who died in the fire has risen to 12 after the confirmation of 6 more deaths. Sad. Sorry, guys. Now, World Cup winners in 1998 and 2018, France have created another special team and are favorites to win the 2026 competition. This showed just why they remain the team to beat this year, with an impressive 2-0 victory over Morocco on Thursday to become the first nation into the semifinals. France have also won the European Championship twice, but has Didier Deschamps in his final tournament as manager created the best ever blue team, whatever. Yeah, this one is really not my business. I think it's more Nathan's business. He's gonna do the needful. So catch him at 9 o'clock for the latest in that regard. I don't know how he made my world headlines, but then he did. Huge crowds lined the streets of the holy city of Mashhad for the burial of Iran's late supreme leader Ayatollah Ali Khamenei. Khamenei was laid to rest at the shrine of Iman Reza, Iran's holiest Shia Muslim site, marking the end of 6 days of public mourning ceremonies in 5 cities across Iran and neighboring Iraq. The burial, reported by the state news agency, came after an exchange of strikes between Iran and the U.S. that threatens to derail a preliminary deal to end the war in which he was killed. Earlier, Iran's Revolutionary Guards accused U.S. of bombing 2 bridges on the railway line from the capital Tehran to Mashhad overnight in an effort to overshadow the funeral. Khamenei and several members of his family were killed in an Israeli strike on his residence in Tehran on the 28th of February, the first day of Iran's war with U.S. and Israel. The killing of Palestinian aid worker Mohammed al-Wahidi in an Israeli airstrike in Gaza City on Tuesday has triggered an outpouring of grief across Gaza Strip, where for many people he was one of the most recognizable human rights figures. Within hours of his death, social media platforms were flooded with photographs and videos documenting his work, alongside hundreds of messages of condolence from people who said they had encountered him during aid distributions or while living in displacement camps. An Israeli missile struck the taxi al-Wahidi was traveling in through the Sabra neighborhood. He was killed along with 3 other people, including 2 brothers, age 8 and 10, who were passing by, and another man. This is sad. The relics of war. The consequences of war. The Israel military said it had struck a Hamas operative and was aware of claims that uninvolved individuals were killed in the strike. What else we got from around the world this morning? A Ukrainian intelligence agent who confessed to killing the woman suspected of trying to assassinate a multimillionaire and his family in Monaco last week has now claimed he did not pull the trigger. In court in Kyiv for a custody hearing on Thursday, Vladasev Rut, who a few days ago led investigators to the grave in the woods, said that he's categorically denied committing the murder and blamed his alleged accomplice instead. This murky case is capturing attention because Root is an active and decorated officer of Ukraine's military intelligence agency, and his co-defendant Vitaly worked for the SBU security service until recently. All right. Lastly, from around the world this morning, the UK is set to bake in another day of 35 degrees highs, with temperatures expected to remain at heatwave level until the end of next week. I don't know, is UK heat here? Okay, is UK heat different from heat? Because 35 DC bake in the same sentence, heat wave. Anyway, no Nigeria, just off ahead, master also. We're so used to it. That's all we got from the world stage. Locally, we bring in the stories your way. The analysis will follow shortly if you keep it here with me on Cool FM.
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2: Okay. You know, I'm taking this Friday soundtrack thing very, very seriously. That is why I'm getting this hour started with Ashake, Burna Boy, Sungba, the remix, Feels, and Fireboy on a Kentro level. And in case you're wondering, where else can you find jams like this? It's tonight on the Night Cafe with DJ Young Ziz and Blue Magic on the Cool Party Mix. 96.

carry that filo. I'ma jack a phone on the ghost yo. To be what a kilo kilo. Kumatingaza. She na sayi no falapa. Agata from Osakwa funi. Danishelo Japan, Danishelo.

It's a replay. I don't know. Should I call it a replay or a refix of that Kamikaze song? Do you remember that Nigerian musical group, Kentro World, from back in the day? They had this hit track, Kamikaze. Yeah, that's... Okay, OGs know what I'm talking about. But then for the new school version, that was Fuse, Fireboy, and LAX, pivoting to giving it a new meaning, a deeper meaning to the lyrics and the general vibe of the song on a Kentro, such a Friday soundtrack, coming through your speakers on 96.9 Cool FM, your number one hit music station. This is the Good Morning Nigeria show, and it's time for us to check out stories making headlines around Nigeria, starting with the Punch newspaper. Tinubu meets security chiefs amid troop salary backlash. And Saruddin appoints AGA Fagbemi as Summit Versity Pro-Chancellor. APC primary disputes driven by ambition, not people's interests, says ex-governorship aspirant. Soldiers intercept foreign courier carrying drugs to terrorists in Borno. Retiring works director urges federal government to prioritize road funding. Lee Elimoke at 65 celebrating a reformer and a mentor. Tinubu rejects two National Assembly bills over constitutional flaws. Tinubu unveils grassroots movement, defense economic reforms. Dangote sourced 22% of June crude from overseas, as according to report. U.S. names 124 Nigerians for deportation. State police, governors back reforms. SDP rejects Gbajabiamila on panel. To the Daily Trust we go. Nigeria stock overtakes South Korea as world's best performing. How thugs killed Islamic teacher in Bauchi. More than 50 days after, families of Oyo Borno people still waiting. What's in Kalola Nigeria 667 rescue initiative? EFCC NFIU collaboration earns Nigeria global recognition. More headlines from the Daily Trust today. NADDC automates auto assemblers licenses with a new portal. We also have UBEC unblocks 100 billion naira dormant education fund for state and the FCT. Olawepo Ashim sues a court INEC, wants to be upheld as party's presidential candidate. Why we wrote 191 letters to INEC within a year, SDP speaks out. Emir of Zazo seeks electronic voting.

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10: Good morning, good morning, good morning. Time to break stories down. Time to break headlines down across Nigeria. Welcome to the analysis of the day's headlines for Kuli Atlas on the Good Morning Nigeria show on 96.9 Cool FM. Kano, my name is Sophie. I'm now joined by Mr. Ola Barnabas, waiting the arrival of Mr. Peter. Good morning, Mr. Ola. How are you doing?
11: I'm good.
10: Well, the countdown is on. Tomorrow is Mr. Ola Barnabas's event, is the convener of the PEL conference. Let's talk about that briefly before we get into depressing stories.
11: Yeah, so if you've not registered for PEL conference, I don't know what you're waiting for. I don't know what you want to be told again. www.pelconference.com. That's where you go, that's where you register. Come tomorrow, 8 o'clock, red carpet begins. 9 o'clock conference, 9 o'clock rather, conference proper begins, and then we'll be running. So you're going to meet amazing speakers, amazing people from all walks of life are coming in, and then we're going to have a very nice time together, learning, you know, deliberating, impacting and empowering each other, you know.
10: Yes.
11: You never can tell, there might be something you've been waiting for and it's waiting for you at PEL conference. show up, yes, come get your part, right? That's how it works.
10: Yeah, show up, our PEL conference is going down. You didn't tell us the location, you just told us the time.
11: All right, so it's happening at Digital Bridge Institute, 532 Katsina Road, very close to Babangwari roundabout there.
10: Yes, you heard from the man himself, so I will see you there tomorrow. Now, to some of the stories that we're tracking for you this morning, President Bola Ahmed Tinubu on Thursday evening convened a security meeting at the Presidential Villa Abuja, comprising the entire military command, intelligence leadership, and top security advisors, including his special advisor on Homeland Security, Major General Adeyinka Famadiwa, retired. Officials with knowledge of the meeting's agenda told The Punch that Thursday's gathering was a comprehensive review of security situation in the country, as well as across several theaters of operation. The closed-door engagement, which lasted for over 2 hours, was announced by the State House in a photograph released

0: Thursday evening. Also present were the Director General of the Department of State Services, Adeola Ajayi, Director General of National Intelligence Agency, Mohammed Mohammed, Special Advisor to the President on Homeland Security, Major General Adeyinka, and Inspector General of Police, Olatunde Disu, along with other representatives of the security agencies. The meeting comes 2 days after troops of Operation Fansayama, supported by the air component of the Joint Task Force, disrupted what the military has described as a major planned terrorist offensive in Zamfara and Katsina state. In a July 7 operation, three Nigerian Air Force aircraft tracked a convoy of approximately 300 heavily armed terrorists on motorcycles moving from the Sunke Kumbo axis towards Gumi and conducted precision airstrikes on the formation. In a separate engagement, troops neutralized Alhaji Tukur, identified by the military as a notorious bandit commander and the younger brother of wanted kingpin Alhaji Shehu in Dogon Kade. In the northeast, troops of Operation Adinke repelled a fresh assault on the Merari military base on July 1 following coordinated attacks on military formations. Some security analysts describe as a deliberate campaign by ISWAP to overrun forward operating bases and degrade the operational capacity of troops. At least 13 attacks on military bases have been recorded in 2026 alone, predominantly across Borno State. At the time of this report, the presidency has not issued a statement on the details of the meeting. At a previous security meeting in March, Defense Minister Musa told State House correspondents that the armed forces had come to brief the president on a series of attacks, adding that security forces had risen to the occasion. Now, meeting in March, meeting in July, as it stands, what could this mean for us?
1: So, if they have to meet every day, let them meet. This whole thing is going beyond, what we'll fold our hands and hope that, meeting once in a while will give us a solution to. Let them meet. If they have to meet every single day, let them meet until they find a solution to this problem. The hope of many Nigerians rose when Major General Adeyinka was appointed the Homeland Security Man, was appointed, because one of the major issues that has been identified is the movement of these people across various regions. Movement from the northeast into the northwest, into the southeast, south, that movement. How have they been able to map out all the routes? How have they been able to map out all the forest area and, link one savannah to the other, such that they are in your backyard before you even say, Jack? And they don't just move alone. These people move. You see a lot of cattle. They move with a lot of cattle sometimes, hiding under the guise of pastoralists, So we see a lot of these things. So the hope of many Nigerians rose when the Homeland Security guy was appointed, hoping that there's going to be an eye on this movement route, to be able to curtail their work, But not much has been seen in that regard. Maybe there's work in the pipeline, but Nigerians have outgrown or have grown out of that season when being patient is where we are at the time now where we want to see results. And the kind of result that was recorded very recently by the Nigerian Army, aided by the Air Force, is the kind of result we've been waiting for. These people move in motorcycles, hundreds of them at the same time. They even come into a particular town, sometimes buy foodstuff and go back to their places. So it's not like they don't know, some of the villagers don't even know exactly where they are. They do. It's like some of our armed forces don't know exactly where they are. They do. We have our coordinates. We have one of those things. So we want to see precision. We want to see bombardment. We want to see them taken out in their hundreds. That's what gives us hope. So this recent one that happened is something that gave us a lot of hope. That's what we want to see more of. So if meeting is what produces the result, then let's meet, please. Every day of every second, let's meet. Let's keep meeting until this thing is done. I'm so glad that again the Minister of Defense, retreated his position to the troops. I think that was in one of the states in the north northwest recently, where he said, "You see a bandit, shoot at sight. Do not wait for any command from above." I'm glad that he said that again. So it didn't look like he only said that when he was in charge of the chief of army, how do they call that now? Even it was the CDS, right? He didn't just say that then. He said it now as a minister that, look, my position then has not changed. You face these guys, face them headlong. Don't wait for any order from anybody. It's now within, because somebody's carrying a gun to shoot at you. I mean, you're waiting for an order to defend yourself. I don't understand that. But so that's the kind of thing we want to see. We really want to see results. Nigerians are just tired of hearing stuff.
0: Yes, so another thing that we heard this week that kind of tickled people's fancy is the Senate urging the federal government to end the practice of pardoning and rehabilitating repentant members of the Boko Haram sect into the society. So the upper chamber made the resolution after the majority of the lawmakers supported it through voice votes during the plenary while considering a motion on the abduction and killing of retired Major General Rabi Abubakar and other military officers by the bandits. The motion was supported by Abdulaziz Yadadua, the senator representing Katsina Central Senatorial District. During the debate, the senator representing Edo Central, Joseph Ipea, proposed an additional prayer calling for the abolition of the rehabilitation program for repentant Boko Haram members. The senator representing Edo North, Adam Oshomole, supported the proposal, arguing that the practice of pardoning and rehabilitating criminals does not make common sense. He says that it should be abolished. The Deputy Senate President, Bara Jibrin, who presided over the session, proposal majority of the senators adopted it. The Senate's resolution is not legally binding on the executive, as motions have no force of law. It only represents the opinion of the upper chamber and will be communicated to the presidency for consideration. So is this something that should be considered? Although some Nigerians are against it, but there's a reason why it was also set up in the first place. Like, as it outlived its relevance.
1: Well, I was going to wait for you to say why it was set up in the first place.
0: No, I thought it was set up as one of the ways to tackle insecurity.
1: Like carrots?
0: It was set up no vessel. When I say I don't verse you like this.
1: Yeah, because you see I it has never made sense from the very first day. It still does not make sense. Now, we never make sense until Christ comes.
0: But I thought they used them as tools to get information. You know, people that came to lay their arms, because some of them who did not join voluntarily, they were forced into it. And if they were lucky to get out, they served as informants to the security operatives.
1: That sounds fair on paper.
0: Okay.
1: Right. Until the person who did not join voluntarily gets the benefit of joining, then carries a gun against you. At that time, use of volition is completely suspended. At that time, you want to leave, and whatever it takes to leave is what you put out there. Mm-hmm. So for me, this whole thing. Well, kudos to the Senate for developing the muscle, the willpower to speak as it should be, to say it as it should be, because from what we have realized over time now, it appears that there is a lot of I won't say support, but sympathy for this, you know, guys. There's a lot of sympathy from the powers that are supposed to defend us, from the powers that are supposed to, you know, stand for us. So and we have now seen that, I mean, the upper chamber has shown that, yeah, look, this thing you're doing does not make sense. The guys who are in the battlefield have cried out. It's not the first time, it's not the second time. The soldiers who are really in the battlefield, they have cried out. The governor of Borno State has also cried out that these guys are the ones who are giving information away. They are the ones who have been, you know, instead of giving information to the Nigerian army, like, you know, it was posited earlier. I don't want to think that's your position, but maybe that's what you heard or read from somewhere, you know. Instead of giving information to the Nigerian army, they are giving information back to their own people of what is on the Nigerian army side. And so it puts the Nigerian army and the other fighters in jeopardy. That we now have a situation where the Nigerian Senate is saying this, like every other Nigerian. The House of Rep is saying the same thing, like every other Nigerian. I don't see why the presidency should drag foot on, you know, implementing it. We should abolish this nonsense. It doesn't make sense.
0: Mr. Peter is here. Mr. Peter has always been against it, I think, from the beginning, the rehabilitation of repentant Boko Haram members. Now, 100%. The Senate has resolved to, again, as we mentioned earlier on, what they are saying is not law. It's not legally binding on the executive, but they've spoken up against the policy of reintegrating the so-called repentant terrorist into the society. It's been one of the most controversial counter-terrorist strikes. Does it work? Viable? You know, do we have figures? Do we have statistics to support this? Let's hear from Mr. Pete.
2: You see, never underestimate the stupidity of a human being. The fact that somebody come quiet, gentle, is cooperating, like, oh, I have repented. because the Nigerian society is not being guided by spirits, the spiritual. It is being guided by the law of the land. In the realm of the spirit, you can forgive. No problem. Any religion will allow forgiveness. But when you sin against the state, I don't know what kind of forgiveness.
1: It is the job of the state to send you to
2: work. I don't know what forgiveness you talking about.
0: This program is being coordinated by the defense headquarters. It's not like it's...
2: No, but it's, they are the victims now.
0: That's what I'm saying. Yes, they are the one that they are coordinating the so-called reintegration, the Operation Safe Corridor. It's the initiative.
1: How did it start in the first place?
0: It's 2016.
1: Who is the sympathizer that pushed for
2: you
1: it
2: know,
1: in the first place?
2: You know, the look at it.
0: But the themselves that you say they are the victims now were the ones who.
1: No, yeah, but the military that are the ones who are sympathizing with these guys.
2: You see,
1: don't we have people in the military who are the ones? Sorry, Mr. Peter,
2: go ahead.
1: You know, people who are the military who are the ones who are making arms available to these guys, who are providing bullets for them and all of this.
0: Allegedly.
1: Well,
2: the spokesman who died recently during a Buhari time, I think he's one of the people that was also giving details on how repentant these guys can be.
1: Yeah.
2: That they can be given second chance.
1: Yeah.
2: Now, because you refuse to solve that problem. Look at those boys right in front of you with your wife. And driver, of course, didn't go to the forest with them. With that top officer of the Nigerian army sitting on the floor in front of these boys
1: and dying in their camp.
2: The army institution is not a joke, because that is the only thing that can defend the country and should not be compromised for any reason. When you police can be talking about repentance, civil defense can be talking about
1: not even when we are talking of terrorists, whichever the agency is.
2: Do you see how these guys treat our armies? Where is the spirit of repentance coming from? I don't know. They treat them like oh my god. In fact, you'll be hiding your identity. We've seen testimony of people all day when they narrate their ordeal. The moment you are arrested,
1: Kaduna hospital, the military hospital in Kaduna. I don't know whether you have seen them. Don't go to 44.
2: Do you and understand? See wonders that is happening. People who are
1: and you will look at those ones
2: defend forever.
1: Saying,
2: so if you continue to, if you start the program of repentance for the this bandit, insurgents or whatever, you also need to start this spirit of repentance for other criminals in Nigeria. In this country called Nigeria, because there are criminals today who are in the prisons who should be forgiven. You understand? Because it's 50-50. Some of them, they are in prison for 50 years life imprisonment because they've killed one person or two. Now you now have another person on the other side. So if you are doing this repentance, it means that you believe in the ideology that they are coming with. That it is actually the ideology. Criminality is also ideology. You understand? One way or the other, you believe that you can use this means to get what you want.
0: Now, Mr. Peter, that what you mentioned now, the ideology, is the difference between a terrorist in the context of this conversation and a robber who has killed one person while trying to steal something. Now, those who support this program, which includes, as I mentioned earlier, military authorities, which includes some international partners, they maintain that rehabilitation of these guys is consistent with global disarmament. Is consistent with disarmament. I begin with disarmament.
1: Principles. The name is so
0: they're arguing that military force alone cannot end insurgency. That even in other parts of the world that is not Nigeria, one of the pathways for encouraging, one of the pathways of ending such battles, such wars, is to encourage defections, so that when more fighters surrender, it reduces the strength of the terrorist groups.
2: You see, when these terrorists, so to say, come out and hand over their weapons willingly, and that person is talking about repentance, I think you can listen. If group should come up now and raise up their hand on their own and say, today is the last day that I'm going to use AK-47 or 49 or whatever it is, without pressure, without war, But if it's when a they went for a, what do you call it, an operation, maybe with 50 soldiers, and out of the 50 soldiers, about 20 or 10 soldiers died as a result of that particular operation, and you are able to catch like 3 or 10 of these other boys on the other side, you understand, because they don't have choice, or they run out of weapons or ammunition or whatever it is, and the outcome of that program should be repentance. When you already caught the person, not that the person on his own. If the person on his own, they are group today. They even the politician will take a lot of our money and come back and do out of court, whatever, whatever, and the system allow them to go free because they are repentant. This is repentance genuinely. But in this case, you have a situation where I caught you. You understand? But I couldn't kill you. I just have to take you to the law so that the law will take its course. Judiciary should take his call, and at the end of the day, this is the outcome. Because I overpower you, I think the best practice is in globally is when you are dropping your weapons, surrendering on your own without any war. But this case, the army has deployed our ammunition, weapons, men died as a result of that operation. You, in fact, those men that died, those army men that died, will not in their grave will never forgive you.
3: All right, thank you, Mr. Pete.
2: Which kind of repentance is this one?
1: Yeah, I was going to say, you know,
3: spiritual.
1: There's a country called El Salvador. Mm. I'm sure you're familiar with that. Mm-hmm. The president was appointed. There's this new guy they have, you know, Nayib Bukele or something.
3: Mm.
1: You know, who when he came into the when he came into office, the country was rated the mother capital of the world because of how many people die, you know, gangs and this and that. It's just like a plaything, right? Children just graduating into gangs and all of that. When the man ascended, when he came into office, you know, the solution to the problem was one and one only, and it was staring at him in the face. Was he going to take that step or not? He took the bull by the horn. You are a murderer, you belong to a gang, you are going to jail. It's as simple as that. And we're going to put you in jail, we're going to put you away forever, or for as long as it takes for us to have a sane society. Do you know that one of the safest countries in the world today is El Salvador? Today. And you can fact check that.
3: No,
1: I
3: know.
1: It's somebody who has decided to deal with the issue as it is. The people advising you, or advising us, to rehabilitate these boys, we should also ask them, do they know the people who are bringing choppers to the places where these boys live, bringing arms for them? Do they have an idea who they are? Maybe they can help us. Maybe they can help us with information on who supplies arms to these boys, on who makes sure that anywhere there is mineral resource discovered, there is going to be security discovered in that place as well. Maybe they can help us with such information.
3: All right, let's go pay some bills and come back.

0: Milo.
1: Money this. Now play till they wash his money. People they outside since they won't buy food. What if you all this one now?
2: Mama chop pay. I don't tell you make you they use Anna dishwashing liquid. Anna dishwashing liquid. Now better dishwashing liquid. When it go come out oil from the plate sharp sharp. If you even use and wash the back of the pot and everything go just clear. It not even cost at all. Oh yeah, take this one. Make you try 'em.
3: Ah, madam, this thing they work well, not be small.

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1: 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My name is Sophie. I have Mr. Ola Banabas and Mr. Peter with me in the studio, and we're waiting to hear from you. I will plead with you that your comments are sent across with utmost civility. The WhatsApp number is 0809-526-7102. So far this morning, we have talked about the presidency and the meeting he had with security chiefs over the state of insecurity in the country. We're currently talking about the Senate's resolution on Tuesday saying that the president should stop this rehabilitation of repentant terrorists in Nigeria. Of course, the analysts in the studio are well against the initiative in the first place. In fact, Mr. Ola referenced Nayib Bukele of El Salvador as to, you know, how he's been able to reduce the crime rates, or that's a gang-related crime in El Salvador, by 55%. However, El Salvadorians are also complaining about how he does it. Yes, it's really harsh. Yes, it has reduced. It's now a peaceful, what am I call it, a peaceful country. Mm-hmm. But then, you know, a lot of people have been imprisoned without judicial order. A lot of people who are, you know, innocent are also part of the people that have been, they called it the regime of exception, where if the police has a right to catch you. Now, El Salvador has the highest incarceration rates in the world, even ahead of the United States. You know, the point I'm driving at is that there's a good, there's a bad side. So he achieved what he wanted to achieve, but
2: if you are going to be a gentleman, you can't leave Nigeria. Let's tell ourselves what it is. If you're going to be a gentleman, you cannot leave Nigeria. Nigeria, at this stage, requires somebody whose head is, in Nigerian English, touching. Who will do what people will not be comfortable with, so he can get the result that the people have been praying for. The same people that are crying foul, your action is harsh, is this, they are the ones who have been praying for the result you are going to give them. You have to have that gut. This country, that a part of this country will be saying, the people that are killing us, they are our children, don't touch them. Yeah, they are the ones dying like chicken. And when they hear that you are going against them, they are shouting. Yet when you leave them, they are shouting that they are killing them. I mean, you have to think for some people in this country.
3: You see, Zamfara State, for this farming season, I know a lot of farmers there. They are not in farm this year. They are not in business because they have been warned not to go to farm.
2: Most of them, Mr. Peter. Are we not even looking at the food insecurity that's coming as a result of that?
3: Repentance, whatever. You know, if it's working. Of course, you talk about the non-kinetic, where, okay, maybe the clergymen in Nigeria can start talking to these guys behind the scene, talk to them, let them drop their weapons. Have we seen any group dropping weapon as a result of engagement? These are the same people that you are going to have peace talk with today. Tomorrow they will attack.
2: Look at the number of instances the community leaders, the state leaders in Zamfara, in Katsina, have met with these boys, and see how many times they have backtracked. See how many times they gather money and give them.
3: Boys that are threatening a governor of a state. Boys that are threatening the president.
1: Mr. Peter, I told you.
3: What are we talking about?
1: Yes, so exactly what I'm asking. I'm going to go to WhatsApp
3: say
1: now.
3: I can go and pick a governor at my wheel.
1: No verse.
3: And
1: no
3: you
1: verse.
3: Say I should forgive the person.
1: No verse.
3: Oh my God.
1: King James, good morning, crew. Until the sponsors are captured and dealt with, we're doing nothing to Boko Haram. Jonathan Jibo, we are the creators of our own misfortune at times. Miss Ola is right. Who was the pioneer of these repentance programs? Nigerians need to know who came up with that idea. The same people that came up. Okay. Nigerians have seen a lot. What the average citizen survives a day is just too much. See how UK and France and others are dying due to 35 degrees Celsius to 40 degrees Celsius of heat. This is something we survive in Kano, Sokoto, Maiduguri, and others almost every single day. I'm of the opinion that anyone who survives in Nigeria will survive anywhere in the world. I believe, honestly, yeah. But then you also because Nigerians are so used.
2: Don't write in El Salvador.
1: Bro, yes, Nigerians are so used to some Nigerian abroad. You don't want to relate with them because they will just shame go wear you jalabia like
2: they
1: this.
2: Will stain your white clothes.
1: What? What? We are so used. Yes, we can. We have that survivalist mentality, but we are also used to anyhowness that only you know thrives in a country like ours. So yeah, let's also keep that in mind. Abdul Karim Idris, it's okay to forgive economic saboteurs or criminals, but you see, terrorists, no matter what anyone says, capital punishment is the answer. How can you even co-opt them into the military? If they have information about terrorism, they should obtain it during debrief. What this man said reminded me of a lady who whose rapist was released. She killed the rapist. You saw the story,
2: yeah,
1: and they asked her why she did. She said that she killed him because

0: a celebration following England's 3-2 win over Mexico on Sunday. Henderson tripped over an advertising hoarding as he climbed back onto the pitch after celebrating with England fans. He landed awkwardly onto the pitch after celebrating with England fans. He landed awkwardly on it with the Spaniard having already confirmed that after Portugal's elimination from the World Cup, that his contract had come to an end and that he would depart. Regarding the candidate to replace Martinez, Portugal's Football Federation, the FPF President Pedro Pronca did not give names but told reporters on Wednesday the coach must be someone who knows Portuguese soccer well and identifies with the winning mindset of the federation and the national team. There are several possibilities. I will handle this matter myself. I hope we'll have concrete news by the end of the week. Jorge Jesus is the FPF's preferred choice to guide Portuguese Nasser in May. Shortly after guiding the team to the Saudi Pro League title at Nasser, Jorge Jesus coached the Portugal stars Cristiano Ronaldo and João Félix. Now, more on pick numbers this morning. Six of the eight nations that have qualified for the quarterfinals of the 2026 World Cup are European teams, are the joint most in a single edition this century, along with 2006 and 2018, with six as well. Now, including shootouts, 20 of the 59 penalties taken in North America have been missed at a rate of just 66.1%. It's the lowest penalty conversion rate at any World Cup on record since 1966. A whopping 18.6% of goals have been netted by players coming off the bench at this current World Cup. That's the size of the show this morning. I'm sure you enjoyed every bit of a Peak Global Football Breakfast Show, your daily fuel before kickoff, brought to you by Peak Milk. 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We out. 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

0: you might just be having a talent that's gonna be giving you $100 million every year. Every year. Every year. Okay, there are speculations. People have been saying it. And now she came out to say, you know, to debunk it. She tried using a very smart means to debunk it by coming out to say, oh, Pella got me my period package and stuff like that. And someone reposted the picture of like the video was like, oh my period package, and you're looking like Mr. Ibo. And I'm like, what is going on? No, the context of she looking like Mr. Ibu is because she has puffy cheeks and she looks like a woman that is pregnant. I'm like, you guys, what is going on in you people's head? You just come online and you just say things that, so it would take someone like 20 seconds or more than 20 seconds to just try to understand what you just said.
1: I can't believe this.
2: This is like a shock.
1: Wow.
0: All right, on today's Bands with JND, I'm still asking you, what's the pettiest reason you've ever stopped talking to somebody? No, someone you know. It doesn't have to be serious. Maybe they took forever to send you pictures they promised. You went to church, and since you don't have an iPhone now, you took pictures with someone's iPhone. Now you're requesting for the picture on WhatsApp. It will take them 5 years for them to send you their picture because they know that you don't have any other choice. Next week Sunday, you're still going to come back to them. So they make sure that they punish you in the little way they can. Alright? Or they kept saying calm down whenever you're making a valid point. That one, if you're arguing with me, please don't tell me to calm down. I want to talk. Let me finish. Let me make my point before you tell me to calm down. If you're close to me and you do that, I'm going to cut you off. So let me know, what's the purchase

you stop talking to somebody, send me a message 0095267102. 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It's very important. I know. And one of the reasons why I stopped talking to a person, if you come to my house and you drank cold water, like from a bottle, like bottled water, then when you're done, you put that empty bottle back in the fridge. You're never going to come to my house again.

0: I'll just say that one of the things I love about this song is the kids singing in the background. I love it so much. I have to be Benson, and also the guy that changed his name from Buju, because when he came into the music industry, we all knew his name to be, you know, to be Buju. You know, he later changed it because of copyright, so he wouldn't have copyright issues. He changed it to Benson, and it's been amazing so far. He teamed up with producer Saz, and they dropped an EP called The Game Needs Us, and that song you heard back outside is from that particular EP, in case you want to check it out. 96.9 Cool FM, your number one hit music station. 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
0: Yeah, bro, you're vibing with Jindy, the Vibe Ace, and that's me. Don't go too far, because as soon as I step out of the studio, Scarlett takes over on the beat, the OSS. But before she does, I'll be stopping by for a quick chat to give you a taste of everything she's got lined up for you your afternoon, because she has a lot. Expect great music, fun conversations, exciting moment, and all the good vibes to keep you company through the rest of your day. That's coming up right after the Late Morning Show, only on Cool FM, where the good music's never stop. So understand that you don't want to go anywhere, because if you go anywhere, you're gonna be missing every bit of what she has in store. Okay, this segment of the Late Morning Show is called Behind the Song. But before we get into it, I want to give you this this gist. So there's this controversial disc jockey and TikTok personality. His name is Ademola Obiodun, popularly known as DJ Chicken. He has reportedly been arrested in Ikeja, Lagos, over a viral video containing remarks against Seyi Tinubu, the son of President Bola Ahmed Tinubu. Now, his lawyer, Rotimi Stevens, disclosed the development in an online video. Now, Steven stated that a content creator was taken into custody at the police headquarters and suggested that operative from the Department of State Services may also be involved in this matter. And I'm like, ah, ah! All this is for just one person. See, someone would just be like a lawyer. I can't imagine being a lawyer, seriously. It's like one of the hardest jobs out there. You could just be on your own and your clients would just put you in trouble. Ah, ah. Imagine waking up and your client is putting you in trouble.
2: Can I know my offense?
0: Like, just imagine. How would you defend him in the court?
2: Can you imagine?
0: All right, when we come back, I'm going to shed more likes on that story. Then you get to know the development and what is playing out, because it's actually very, very funny, if you ask me. It's one of the funniest stories I've ever seen on the internet. Guys, seriously, I'm not joking. It's one of the, like, why would you just stay on your own? Then you start saying that if President Tinubu should win the... I understand you're frustrated, but saying you want to kill his son, man, that's the height of it, man. I think we should understand what we put out on social media. Be very mindful of the things we say, though, because...
3: If happiness gets sound for night.

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0: Kun Mi and Lo J right here on 96.9 Cool FM. The name of the song is Gorgeous. First I heard this song, I went and decided to form Lover Boy. I wanted to be Agbazinga, fire boy now. And song, instead of saying gorgeous, I say gorgeous. I wanted the ground to open and swallow me. Shebi, it's me that wanted to go and form Lover Boy. I was like, embarrassment.
1: Embarrassment, not too much.
0: I've never felt that kind of embarrassment before. 96.9 Cool FM, your number one hit music station. Yes, it's still the late morning show. Junior the Vibes is my name, and I'm still holding it down for you. So I'm going to be playing the sound one more time because this is what we're doing.
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0: All right, I'm going to play the sound one more time. All right, one last time. All right, you can send me a message on WhatsApp 0809-526-7102. 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

talk. We used to have a discussion. You get what I mean? 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Do you get what I'm saying? Cool. So again, the numbers are 0809-526-7102. That's 0809-526-7102 and 0206-446-0969. I know you're like, Scarlett, when does all these numbers appear? The history of them numbers, they've always been there, but now they are back. So save those numbers up so you can always call us anytime it is necessary. 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

0: Have you been searching for me? Because I've been right here waiting for myself to come back on. I never left, okay? I've been in the studio just waiting for the right time to come through. Anywho, so right now we are about to talk about, what are we talking about? In three words. So let's get on with the discussion.
1: Three is the lucky number.
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1: Another Nigeria is the vibe. 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
0: Okie dokie. So y'all know the discussion now. It is in three words. And now let's go to the topic of discussion. All right. So a couple of weeks ago, we talked about three ways to know that a Kano man is not married. And I had a couple of, you know, a little gimme this, gimme that. That's been at the back of my mind for the longest time. But now, ladies.
3: My God.
0: Calm down, calm down, calm down. We just want to know three ways that you would know that a Kano woman is not married. What are three ways that a Kano woman is not married? How would you know when you look at a Kano woman, you can tell with these three ways that she's not married?
3: Relax.
0: Not married. She ain't got a ring on the finger. Okay, what are three ways that you can use to know a Kano woman is unhinged? 0809-526-7102. Before you walk over to a married woman now.
4: Who gave you that kind of confidence?
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1: 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So, how would you finish this story? 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Ruth has joined the conversation already. 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
1: 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Yo, before I get to play that All My Lay record that I promised you, I want to quickly let you in on the need to have your playlist sounding fresh and better. 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New Music Friday, aka NMF, is out there. 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
2: We will soon commence takeoff.

0: Did you hear the last part of that song, you know? Oh, that was Fola singing. I never really knew. When I discovered, I said, what? Fola, you could have done something for me. You could have just agreed and become like the officially featured on the song. Because this Tornado song is going to go.
1: It's
0: going to go. This song is a bang. I'm telling you, I don't even want it. Ooh, I can't even explain. I'm feeling right now.
2: So we don't have the capacity.
0: I don't have the capacity. Yo, but that Fallout Boy, that guy is a star for real. He's a star. I'm telling. He's giving me a Ashake vibe when he started, but he might not be as when compared to Ashake. Might not be as big, but then again, you know that surprise factor. And the fact that you probably just treat him like an outsider, and then when you hear his records, you're like, wait. Is this boy this good?
3: Very bad boy.
0: Bad guy,
3: you are a very bad boy.
0: Yeah. Are you with me? I know you are. We are 12 minutes away from Give Me 5, as always. Win O'Clock on the Road Show is 5 p.m. Today, you're going to attempt to want to give me the missing 5. Matter of fact, just one word. One word, and you could be winning the meal ticket, courtesy of Amala Plus. Okay. Yep. I've also got the news coming up by 5 p.m. Let's find out what's latest happening in Nigeria and across the world. But for now, kickstart, hashtag, finish the story. Ooh, you people and your comments that are here. She paid a surprise visit to her guy and met him with another girl. So, ... complete this intriguing story for us. Hey, she paid a surprise visit to her guy and met him with another girl. So, according to Isaac, she broke down in tears.
3: Cool, gaga.
0: Like, why did you do this to me? I loved you.
3: You go explain, because no evidence.
0: Mm-hmm. And somebody like Dalhatu Kabir can give her that type of response. So, like, you explain. Because according to him, and so the guy said it is absolutely cool and great because it means that every man does not belong to one lady. See this guy.
4: Upon you, who dare you? Who bring you? How do you exist? How do you form? Where do you come from? Who are you?
0: Oh boy, Ibrahim. She paid a surprise visit to her guy and met him with another girl. So she went to the kitchen. Oh boy, light up the gas cooker, boiled some water, and made correct swallow. Eba, we talk bono soup. Ah, bro, you had me in the first half. I'm not gonna lie.
5: You were not informed.
0: That they ate and lived happily after. They even ate it and then they lived happily. Bro,
6: you are talking the rubbish, you are talking the nonsense, you are talking the thing that don't have a good experience at all.
0: She paid a surprise visit to a guy and met him with another girl. So according to Ibrahim Wakil or Muhammad Wakil, she asked, is she the wedding planner you told me about? He said yes. She smiled and looked him straight in the eyes and said, you can come up with a better lie, and ended the relationship. Let's go. Nollywood is letting work.

0: The nation's most brilliant young mind gear up for the National Secondary School Debate Tournament. It's the season finale of the I Beg to Differ Secondary Schools Debate Tournament Season 9. 10th of August at 3 p.m. Lagos, Abuja and Port Harcourt will come alive. Champions from Abuja, Port Harcourt and Lagos will go shoulder to shoulder for the crown of the Champion of Champions. 16 secondary schools, 3 daily debates, 4 weeks of intense matchups. Who will be the Champion of Champions of the I Beg to Differ Season 9? The final lap of the journey begins August 10 at 3 p.m. For sponsorship inquiries, email info@nigeriainfo.fm or ibegtodiffer@nigeriainfo.fm. I Beg to Differ, the Tournament of Champions.
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3: We begin the news this evening where the governor of Rivers State, Simon Alai Fubara, has presented a proposed 1.854 trillion naira budget for the 2026 fiscal year, tagged the budget of resilience for growth and development. The governor said the budget will focus on infrastructure, security, human capital, development, and economic growth. Meanwhile, four residents abducted during a kidnapping attack in Mpape, Abuja, have been rescued following a police operation. The kidnappers reportedly shot two residents before fleeing with four hostages. One of the victims later died in hospital while another is receiving treatment. Investigation, the police say, is ongoing. And the federal government has also evacuated another 39 Nigerians from Johannesburg, South Africa, on an emergency Air Peace flight. Foreign Affairs Minister Bianca Odumegwu-Ojukwu says the extra flight was arranged for citizens who missed Thursday's evacuation, with the final flight carrying more than 300 Nigerians expected to arrive next week. The Federal Airports Authority of Nigeria has denied claims that airport taxi operators must replace their vehicles with 2020 models before they can continue operating. Fan says the claim is false and explained that the recent protests involved drivers who refused to register for the new airport car hire rank management system, not any policy on vehicle age. Meanwhile, the Federal High Court in Abuja has affirmed the powers of the Federal Competition and Consumer Protection Commission, FCCPC, to investigate complaints over airline ticket prices. The ruling followed a suit filed by Air Peace, with the court stating that the commission is only investigating consumer complaints and not attempting to regulate airfare prices. On the foreign scene, U.S. President Donald Trump says the U.S. has agreed to continue talks with Iran, even though he insists the ceasefire between both countries is over. And despite the renewed negotiation, tensions remain high as both sides continue to exchange attacks across the Middle East. And in sports now, former Arsenal and Manchester City midfielder Samir Nasri has reportedly been questioned by French police as part of a money laundering investigation linked to alleged organized drug traffickers. The former France international was released with no charges filed against him.
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6: You know, I am back with my forever guide, especially on a Friday. What you have to do is complete the set with the missing five. My name is Mr. Mega with a double G, the BLAWK genius. If I tell you Mega, Detox, Sophie, Scarlet, Dash, Please, Blue Magic, or Jindy, the vibe is...

0: Ngazuka. Interestingly, this loving guy is one of the people who signed to Maven and didn't go through that name change. You know how they sign you to Maven that you have to start off at the academy level, and then if there's need be, they'll change your name. But they couldn't change this guy's name. Well, you know why? The name was already an established brand, right? He had a clothing brand that was after the name, so it was tough for them. He released his first EP in 2022 when he was not even signed to Maven just yet. So yeah, Brother Man has been busy. And then when you listen to that EP, he had 5 tracks on there, and you listen to The Loving Now, you agree that Don Jazzy is indeed gifted.
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0: 96.9 Cool FM, Connor, your number one hit music station. You've got me, Mr. Mega with a double G, the BLA double K, genius, on the radio. What's up, Friday, right? Yep. Let's see if you can win this meal ticket. You have to find the missing 5.
2: The magic number is 5. And the winning number is also 5. So call me. Give me 5 and win on the roadshow.
0: If you're calling me up, it means that you're ready, because I will be giving you a random set and giving you 4 items that belong to that set, okay? Now, if the set were to be Cool FM radio personalities, right? And I say Scarlett, Sophie, Detox, Jindy Dash. Now, to complete the set, you need to include one other name, right, of someone that's a radio personality on Cool FM Connor. So yeah, you either say Mr. Mega or you say Blue Magic, else you're wrong. You get it? Yup. So I'm not telling you the set. I'll just give you the names. You have to figure out the set and then go into that set and pick one item to complete it, and you win. It's that simple. 0206446169. 0206446269. 0206446369. 0206446469. We also have 0206446569. And the WhatsApp number 08095267102. Try out the 02 numbers. If you can't reach us, you can try the WhatsApp number. Okay. Now, those 02 numbers, interestingly, if you have 02064461969. Now, if the one is kind of busy, you switch the 1 to 2. Same number, just 1 becomes 2. 2 becomes 3. 3 becomes 4. 4 becomes 5. You can try any of those numbers. You will reach us on Cool FM as well. So, yeah. You ain't got nothing to worry about if one of them doesn't go through the other shul. Again, a mail ticket is on the line, courtesy of Amala Plus. They had number 111 MM Way by Maganda Road. If I were you, I am definitely checking them out. But you can go there tomorrow and enjoy any meal for free. Hello? You have to call me back, apparently.
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1: The nation's most brilliant young minds gear up for the National Secondary School Debate Tournament. It's the season finale of the I Beg to Differ Secondary Schools Debate Tournament Season 9. 10th of August at 3 p.m. Lagos, Abuja and Port Harcourt will come alive. Champions from Abuja, Port Harcourt and Lagos will go shoulder to shoulder for the crown of the Champion of Champions. 16 secondary schools, 3 daily debates, 4 weeks of intense matchups. Who will be the Champion of Champions of the I Beg to Differ Season 9? The final lap of the journey begins August 10 at 3 p.m. For sponsorship inquiries, email info@nigeriainfo.fm or ibegtodiffer@nigeriainfo.fm. I Beg to Differ, the Tournament of Champions.
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Water Slides by Tiesto and Rudimental on your number one hit music station. We head into the weekend proper, and it's excitement in my voice that I'm sure is going to be permeating this microphone. I beg to differ. Tournament. The Tournament of Champions, ladies and gentlemen. The final lap is now upon us. August the 10th on a Monday, 3 p.m. These schools are going to be going head

0: come on now, Ira, stop! Now, this is the kind of music that we are looking for from Auntie, okay? Girl, if you're going to be giving us that, where do we go? We are not going anywhere. They're not different.
1: They're not very different.
2: I want problems always.
1: See, they're not that different.
0: See, let me tell you
1: something. The two songs are not that different.
0: Do you know that, right, that Ira, even her top records are records she doesn't have to bounce on?
1: How do you mean?
0: Like, think of, what's your best Ira Star record?
1: Rush.
0: Rush is smooth.
1: Okay.
0: She's not bouncy.
1: Okay.
0: Let me make you understand something.
1: I'm trying to.
0: Because I've been studying this Auntie for a while.
1: Okay.
0: And I realized something. Listen to how Rush sounds. How do I put it now? What words do I use?

0: Okay, it sounds melodious from start to finish. There are no bounces. If you force Ira Star to bounce, Auntie is going to get confused. Listen to Rush. Of course, there's a bounce to it, but just listen to something. Listen to something.
1: Okay.
0: Is she bouncing? She's not.
1: Not exactly.
0: Exactly. Okay, now. I want you to listen to Where Do We Go? So you see the difference now. Where do we go? Listen to Where Do We Go by Ira Star. Listen to this. You hear the bounce, huh?

0: You see the problem?
1: Something tells me you have issues with the instrumentation.
2: Bro, the instrumentation is going to force you to go in one type of direction.
1: Right.
2: Another good song from Ira Starr, if you were to like randomly pick. What's the song she did with, is it Magix? No, it's not Magix. The remix to, what title of this song now? Help me out here.
1: I'm trying.
2: With who? This guy now. This song that was a banger that year now. She was on a remix. I can't recall the title of it. Don't worry, remix. I'm searching through right now because we have to talk music right now. Where do we go get that from here? Nowhere to go. Not that one.
1: Is it the one with Rema?
2: No, it's not with Rema. Hold on. Hey, Magix now. Love Don't Cost a Dime now. The remix.
1: Oh.
2: Yeah, that's the one. Listen.
1: Oh, this one.
2: Listen. Music starts. I ain't wasting that time.
1: This one is going to take time. Before Ira starts.
2: Oh. It's got Ira Starr killed the song. You see? Another good Ira Starr song again. Let's go and pick.
1: leave Ira Starr.
2: No. I want to tell so that when Don Jazz is listening to this song, he's not going to force her. Listen to this one she did with Lato. Listen. Let me ask you a
1: question. This one has bounce.
2: No, now. This is a good song. Listen.

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1: It doesn't.
0: How about the one with Anita? Woman Commando.
1: Okay, let's go and play Woman Commando. Woman Commando. I can't recall how that one sounded again. Woman Commando. You see the way she approached
0: the
1: it.
0: The bounce
1: though.
0: Was okay. Good.
1: It's the kick. Wait, it's just that kick in that place that you're talking about.
0: Yes,
1: the kick there. Listen to Woman Commando. Listen to how she approaches it though. Wait now. Listen to the approach. Just listen.

0: Listen to Where Do We Go? Dugung, go dugung, wait till I want kill her after. It's not.
1: But it's still the same. You just don't like the song. And it's okay.
0: Blue Magic. You cannot be saved.
1: Yeah, it's the same. We just don't like the song. And it's okay.
0: Okay, you
1: know what? There are songs you like, there are songs you don't like.
0: We're going to find a time to really analyze this thing properly. Maybe when Arasta drops another record, we'll listen to it. Peace, love, blessings. Catch me Saturday afternoon groove tomorrow. 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
2: Boniface, now plenty they wash his money. 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
3: Ah, madam, this thing they work well, not be small.
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3: Here we go. It is time for us to unwind, okay? It's a Friday, the 10th day of July, 2026. What do? Listen, we are choosing one particular celebrity to go on a vacation with. Now, if you could choose one, who are you going to choose and where would you go to? That's our vibe on the social media bars for the hour. Let's get it started.

0: Hey, happy Friday to you. Anywhere you are, we want to salute you. We want to appreciate the fact that you're locked in on your number one hit music station, 96.9 Cool FM. Your main man, Blue Magic, is live on the radio. And you know we're going to be here having a great time. I don't know if you know, but first things first, I want to salute on the night gang that made it here. I don't know where you are. Maybe you're on your way home, or maybe you just arrived work. Whatever it is, you're out there thinking to yourself that you are going to have a very, very stressful night.
1: Oh, no, you are not only.
0: Your friend have probably gone out to have a great time, but you are still at work. Let me tell you that we will make it worth your while. We're going to be here to stretch you, okay? All the tensions that have accumulated in your body, we're going to release all that tension. Wherever you are, ensure to be ready to enjoy with us on the Night Cafe. And if you're wondering, how do you enjoy on the Night Cafe? First things first, we want you to go ahead and celebrate someone who's celebrating their birthday today. Maybe there's a friend of yours who's celebrating their birthday today. Or maybe there's someone who is, celebrating something special. Maybe a milestone. Maybe advancements at the office or whatever it is. We want you to let us know their names, okay? Because we are going to be celebrating them on the show tonight. Let us know their names so that we can celebrate them in the next hour. Right after that, we get to play a game called The Opposite Game. We've got a few words, a few phrases we're going to throw at you.

0: that we need in Nigeria. If we can be this angry as Olivia Rodrigo in Nigeria, I think we can do a lot of great things in Nigeria. That's what I think. That's what I personally think. Listen, we've got something to get into for the social media buzz.
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0: I know you're wondering, what is buzzing at the moment? Well, Cardi B is still buzzing. I don't know if you heard, but she is finally back online. She is back after her Paris Fashion Week link up with Super Eagles goalkeeper Madoka Okoye. Yo, their videos have been sending people places, if you know what I'm talking about. Yeah, remember that yesterday I told you that she was spotted with Madoka at a fashion event in Paris, with clips showing him, you know, helping her sit down, handing her a fan, and even chatting with her on the balcony. I mean, their relaxation chemistry had everyone talking. Everyone had been speculating, maybe, just maybe, they are together in a relationship.
2: So I demand an explanation within 48 hours.
0: Well, Cardi B has finally spoken, and we were expecting her to speak directly, but sister girl is just dilly-dallying the whole situation. She doesn't want to come out straight. Well, she finally made a post from a private flight, you know, after landing, saying that she had finally arrived after 7 hours without internet. And while people were expecting her to talk about the romance, she just did not mention Madoka at all. Like, what is wrong? Tell us the main thing we want to hear. That's what we want to know. Anyway, that got me thinking. Imagine I were to go for a vacation right now, and I'm going to choose one celebrity to go with. Who exactly am I going to choose? I'm still thinking about it. Maybe I'm going to choose Thames. The reason why I want to choose Thames is because Thames has this, I don't want to talk to anyone energy. I want to be on my own kind of energy. So I just want to poke her out of fun, if you know what I'm talking about.
3: Oh my God! Wow!
0: That's the only reason why I'm going to choose Thames. But I want to hear from you. Who are you going to choose, and where would you take that celebrity to for vacation? Talk to me on WhatsApp 0809-526-7102 or facebook.com/coolfmcano. Back to the hits we go. You know exactly where you are.

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0: Hey, Morrell, how's it going? Jiggy Da right here, 96.9 Cool FM, your number one hit music station. I think we need to call this one Afro Kalangu proper, because that's the sound. And yeah, it's also made in K-City. 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Anywhere you are, we represent you right here on your number one hit music station. And if you've been making songs, why is it that your songs are not playing here? Well, you don't even have to stress yourself. You don't even have to pay any money. All you got to do is send your song across to arewachats@gmail.com. 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And if the song makes the cut, it is certainly going to be played over here.
1: Plenty.
0: Yo, that being said, we're going to be wrapping it all up for this hour.
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0: Yes, before we wrap it up, we are trying to know that celebrity you're going to be wanting to go on a vacation with. If you had a choice to choose only one, let me know who that celebrity is and where are you taking that celebrity to. Let me know on WhatsApp 009-526-7102. That's what you can send up, you know, that message to. Big shout out to you, Samuel. Samuel seems to want to go to the United States, and you wouldn't even believe who Brother Man wants to take with him. It's looking like Brother Man have been eyeing Tiwa Savage for a very, very long time. We support you, brother. We are going to celebrate you regardless, okay? Wally, all the way from Jabba, it says, I'm going to choose Chris Brown to go to Abu Dhabi. Ooh, what exactly do you want to go there and do? There's got to be something that you've been eyeing in Abu Dhabi. There's got to be something you've been thinking about in Abu Dhabi. I mean, go ahead, let us know.
1: When I want to explain it, my head will be headache me.
0: Okay, we want you to explain it because we want to hear. FK, what's crack-a-lacking? FK wants to take Wizkid all the way to the United States. What's going to happen there, fam? You got to tell me.
1: You don't know why it's going on.
0: Yo. I think y'all got to tell me that because I want to know. I think personally, I talked about taking Tiwa Savage out of the country. Thames. But then again, where am I going to take Thames? Because Thames has lived all her life in the United States, I'm going to consider taking her to the UK. Or maybe Australia. Maybe we could look at a lot of animals, you know, look at them.
1: Are you playing? What type of plane is this?
0: I'm just saying. She might just love me for that. I'm just saying. Anyway, thank you so much to every single one of you who dropped by with your message. We're jumping over to the next hour. We have something interesting going over there, and we want you to leave us a comment. It's currently up on our Facebook page. Go check it out. Facebook.com/CoolFMCano. 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
3: Here we go. 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And in this hour, we are trying to know, what is that one wedding expenses that you feel people should not be spending their money on? 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

0: night. And as Psycho YP let you know that this night is going to be on a flick. It's going to be off the chain, fam. I'm telling you for a fact, if your friends are not locked in, they are probably missing out from a lot.
1: When I want to explain it, my head will be headache me.
0: But you can't be a bad friend now. You gotta be a bad you gotta be a good friend. Come on. You have to invite your friends and let them know that the party just begun, okay? Yeah, it's going down on your number one hit music station, 96.9 Cool FM, with your main man Blue Magic holding you down. DJ Youngs is on the ones and twos. Yo, he's telling me that the party mix that he's got for tonight is going to be off the chain, fam.
2: Hey, bad boy. Are a very bad boy.
0: So just in case you're out there chilling, maybe you're chilling with your friends, you're locked in, or maybe you're even at the office, or maybe you're in the cab, okay, driving around Kano City, I want to tell you that this night is going to be worth your while, okay? All you got to do is ensure not to touch your dials, leaving where you have it. And remember, there's going to be a 1,000 naira recharge card that's going to be all yours on the final lap of the show. You know how we roll. Yes, it's going to be on the last man standing where you get to walk away with a 1,000 naira recharge card just because you enjoy the night cafe. Just try the best you can to remember one gist each from each hour of the night cafe, okay? Just remember one gist each from 1 hour of the night cafe. We're looking for two gists, but the two gists cannot be from the same hour. One's going to be from 1 hour, the other one from the other hour. Then call me up or send me a voice note on the final lap of the show. Let me know what they are, and you get to walk away with a 1,000 naira recharge card. But right now, we are trying to celebrate someone who did something special for you during the week. Whoever it is, let us know their name.
3: They take it up a notch. We take it all the way up.
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0: Do not tell me that you don't have friends, okay? Don't even tell me that they are no friend of yours that's celebrating a birthday. Even if they're not, don't tell me that there's not been anyone that did something special for you, because it's not going to make me feel happy at all, at all. Whoever it is, just let us know their name, because we want to celebrate them over here, okay? And while you're doing all of that, I know most of you must have gone to a lot of weddings this year, about 5 or 10 weddings, unlike myself. But I gotta ask you, there's gotta be one thing you've noticed in every wedding that you feel that people are just doing too much. They're not supposed to be doing this much.
3: Oh.
0: Yeah, that's exactly what we're looking for. What is that thing that you see at weddings that people spend their money on in that wedding? Yeah, when they're organizing their own wedding, there's going to be one thing you've seen them spend money on and you feel like it's unnecessary. What are they? Okay, let me know on WhatsApp, 009-526-7102, or head on over to our Facebook page at facebook.com/coolfmcano. We're headed back into the hits. 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

0: 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How's it going at your end? I know you're having a great time so far. I gotta ask you though, what are the songs that are, you know, topping your charts? What are those songs that you're listening to right now? Those songs that you added to your playlist? I gotta tell you that you cannot fully know them until you check out our Instagram page. You gotta get on our Instagram page. Tiwi Savage has a brand new record that just got released. Vic Tony has a brand new record as well. And yo, Fave dropped an EP. Yo! Yo, so many great songs got released over the week, and you can only find them on our Instagram page. Go check it out right now. It's our Cool FM Kano. And when you get there, the first thing you need to do is follow us up on Instagram. Again, our Instagram page is our Cool FM Kano. I mean, there's a lot of songs that got released. Yo, go check it out. Let us know. Leave us a comment on the comment section. Let us know those songs that's going to make it to your playlist, because we want to hear from you. Again, it is at Cool FM Kano. That's how you can reach us on the gram. Yo, that being said, before we wrap it all up, we are trying to know those things that you feel that people do at weddings that they should not be spending their money doing on their wedding.
1: My lord, if I may.
0: 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How's it going, Nancy? Nancy is saying, different kinds of food. At your wedding, you should not be cooking plenty type of food. Just go ahead and cook one type of food is enough.
2: Relax. It's enough.
0: Something tells me that Nancy is going to choose rice as the only food to be cooked at any weddings. Okay, if you say so. Another one coming from FK. What's crack-a-lacking? FK is saying, why are you doing Asuebi? Why? Why would you be doing Asuebi?
3: Give me ass again!
0: I got to tell you that I totally agree, because, I mean, it's a lot of money. A lot of money spent on Ashwibi. It's not necessary. Yeah. Just you and your wife, dress well, take pictures, and you're good to go. Okay? How about Suleiman? I want to celebrate Sarah Omolara for being most disciplined lady of the year 2026. Sarah, what did you do? Something tells me that Suleiman tried to hand you over money and you said no. I have to tell you that is exactly what my mind is telling me. Suleiman, tell me that I'm lying, okay? Tell me that I'm lying. I know you're not going to say that, yeah? But yeah, thank you so much for dropping by. We appreciate you. And also to you, Sarah Omolara, that Suleiman is sending a shout out to. We want to salute you as well. We're headed back into the hits. When we return, we're going to play a game called The Opposite Game. I'm hoping that you are going to be the champion for that opposite game. If you can flip around three phrases that I'm going to give to you that matches the names of three songs, okay? If you're able to ace that, $1,000 recharge card is going to be all yours if you're the fastest finger in the next hour. Until then, we're back into the hits. You know exactly where you are.
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0: up, turn it up now. 96.9 Cool FM, your number one hit music station. My girl Iris Star giving us all the big hits. You know how we love it. We're certainly going to love it. Big ups to every single one of you who's been locked in. And if you're just joining, you missed out from a lot.
1: Oh, Gumi.
0: That's how you should be feeling right now. But don't even be scared. Don't even worry about it, because there's a $1,000 recharge card that could be yours in the next hour if you just started listening. Like, for real, for real.
1: Spicy!
0: You don't have to stress yourself. Enjoy the show, okay? That's the first thing you need to do. That's the first criteria of you walking away with a $1,000 recharge card. And secondly, you should be able to remember one gist each from the Night Cafe tonight, okay? One gist each from 2 hours of the Night Cafe tonight, okay? That means two gists. That's what we're looking for. But the two gists cannot be from the same hour, all right? And yeah, remember, it can't be something on our Facebook page. It can't be something on our WhatsApp stories. And if you ace it, there's absolutely nothing stopping us from sending a $1,000 recharge card your way.
1: My God!
0: But right now, we have a game to play. Do you think you're very, very quick with your fingers? Do you think you can type very fast?
2: Sorry for the laugh.
0: If you can type very fast, that means that there's a $1,000 recharge card that could be yours in this hour. You don't even have to do too much. You have to play a game that we call the opposite game. Big ups to every single one of you who's been playing before. Well, tonight we're looking for the fastest finger, okay? For example, if I tell you first, I expect you to flip it around and find the opposite of first, which is last, and then the name of the artist that played last, of course, which is Burna Boy. We all know Burna Boy sang the song last, okay? So I'm going to like you to be specific, because I don't want you to give me a random song, all right? So I'm going to give you a specific year when this song was released and the specific artists that sang those songs, okay? If you're able to tell me the songs and the artists that sang those songs, that means you are very, very close to being the champion for the opposite game. For today, the words that we have, the phrases that we have are, number one, $2. Yes, $2. Find the opposite of $2. And the name of the artist that sang it, and let me know. Secondly, safe. Okay? Safe. And thirdly, sane. Sane. Do you have the opposite of $2, safe and sane? Flip them around, find the opposite, and let me know. If you can crack it, that means a $1,000 recharge card is going to be sent to you right this hour.
1: This man.
0: We can't wait for that to happen. Drop it on our WhatsApp, 0809-526-7102. That's our WhatsApp line. Again, 0809-526-7102. Send it across to us, and you could be walking away with a $1,000 recharge card as the champion for the opposite game. We're ready for that. The question is, are you? We're back into the hits. You know where you are?
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0: brilliant young minds gear up for the National Secondary School Debate Tournament. It's the season finale of the I Beg to Differ Secondary Schools Debate Tournament Season 9. 10th of August at 3 p.m. Lagos, Abuja and Port Harcourt will come alive. Champions from Abuja, Port Harcourt and Lagos will go shoulder to shoulder for the crown of the Champion of Champions. 16 secondary schools, 3 daily debates, 4 weeks of intense matchups. Who will be the champion of champions of the I Beg to Differ Season 9? The final lap of the journey begins August 10 at 3 p.m. For sponsorship inquiries, email info@nigeriainfo.fm or ibegtodifer@nigeriainfo.fm. I Beg to Differ, the tournament of champions.
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